set the rhythm of the D-O-Dub. G and the thug, watch how I be in the club. 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In my book, they say sharing is caring. So give me your taste and make your hips just dip to the bass. And watch me run your line.

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1: 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I've been driving along the coastline, just watching colors.

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says, oh, wrong number, sorry to waste your time. And I think to myself, why now? Why me?

I was wondering, you know, if you could keep on, because the force, it's got a lot of power, and it makes me feel like

Would you cry if you saw me crying? And would you save my soul tonight? Would you tremble?

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Don't bring everybody down like this. Don't worry. It will soon pass, whatever it is. Don't worry, be happy.